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1: 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No guest today, but so you've got me for 2 hours and some great music. And we're going to kick off today's show with this one from the band Starship. And of course, we built this city.

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1: Don't worry, I won't hurt you. I only want you to have some fun.

Now, the sound of Prince Rogers Nelson, or Prince as we know him, in 1999. You know, people always say, oh, do you remember where you were when Kennedy was shot? I remember exactly where I was when I heard the news Prince died. I was in the car park of the Stables Theatre in Milton Keynes. Around about 6:30, I was due to go on stage and introduce the Rubettes. I remember it well. Can't tell you what date it was, but I remember what I was doing. Anyhow, let's get back to the music. And we're going to go back to the 50s. And a gentleman I remember my father playing when I was a young boy at home. This is Conway Twitty. And do you know what? It's only make-believe.

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Hi, laddies, the Jacksons and Show Me The Way. And you know, each and every week I play a couple of songs from the movies. Well, I've got four in today's playlist, so I'm going to play two now and two in the second hour. I'm going to start off with this one, probably one of the most famous songs from a movie. It is from The Bodyguard. This is Whitney Houston and I Will Always Love You, followed by The Righteous Brothers from the film Ghost, an Unchained Melody.

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first two sort of movie soundtrack songs. There was The Unchained Melody from the film Ghost by the Righteous Brothers. I've never seen that movie. And before that, we had I Will Always Love You from The Bodyguard, of course, Whitney Houston. We've got two more coming up in the second hour. Now, those of you who know me well know I like a little bit of punk. And this one, well, they were a punk band. They sort of mellowed a little bit as they got older. They're the band The Stranglers. This is European Female.

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3: You can't touch this. You can't touch this. 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

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That is MC Hammer, and You Can't Touch This. Of course you can't. And up next is this band. They're a huge ear in the 60s and still working now. The band are called The Fortunes, and Don't Throw Your Love Away.

Hello, it's Ann Peebles, and I can't stand the rain. And you know what happens if it's raining and the windows? Yeah, they're all misty and that. So let's play this one from Jimmy Cliff. And do you know what? He can see clearly now. The rain has gone.

Artist. That is the sound of Desiree and You Got To Be. Now, I love this song and I recently found out what it actually meant. I'm not going to tell you. It's up to you to find out from the 70s. This is the Starline Vocal Band and Afternoon Delight.

Buddies, James TW, and when you love someone. As we go from the first hour of today's Chatterbox Show to and the second hour, this song from Bros. Do you remember them? From the 80s, the Gosbroys, Matt and Luke. And this was, well, one of their big hits. They had a couple, didn't they? This is When Will I Be Famous?

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1: Yeah, that is Brass, of course, on Where Will I Be Famous. I never worked that one out, when I'm going to be famous. Anyhow, welcome along to the second hour of today's Chatterbox Show. Where have you been for the first hour? You missed so much great music. And we've got lots of great songs coming up, including tracks from Hot Chocolate, some Stevie Wonder, some James Brown, some Bow Wow Wow, and some Billy Ocean. But we're going to kick off the second hour the second hour, really, because we've just done a little bit with Brass. It's got into the second hour. Probably with this one, from Deacon Blue. This is Wages Day.

A song made famous, of course, by Eddie Grant. That was the band called The Eight Group from 1983. And a song called Electric Avenue. Of course, Eddie wrote that. Yeah, great song. Absolute great song. I had the pleasure of meeting him in Barbados many years ago in the lift. Never mind. Anyhow, play one more song and then we'll do a couple of more movie soundtrack songs. And we're going to go play this one. It's a cheesy song, isn't it? One Hit Wonder from Los Del Rio. This is Macarena.

Los Del Rio and Macarena. As I say, we've got two more movie soundtrack songs. Didn't plan it like that. It just happened to be that two of the songs on the playlist are for movies, including this next one and the one after. The next one up is Billy Ocean, When the Going Gets Tough, The Tough Get Going, of course, from Romancing the Stone, followed by James Brown, Living in America, from the Rocky IV soundtrack. When the going gets tough.

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two great movie songs, or songs featured in movies, should we say. James Brown, Living in America, Rocky IV, and Billy Ocean. When the going gets tough, the tough get going. If you ever get a chance to see Billy perform live, he is amazing, I promise you. Anyhow, up next is this one from U2. We're going back to the 90s, and Swedish Thing.

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0: So the sound of the Psychedelic Furs and Love My Way. I mentioned I like a bit of punk. Well, this lady, she was sort of Malcolm McLaren's protege, or one of Malcolm McLaren's proteges. Her lady's name was Annabelle. She recorded under the name of Bow Wow Wow, and this is Go Wild in the Country.
1: I don't like you. I don't like you, town. I don't wanna like you. I'll shop around. I don't want you. I don't want you, town. I don't wanna want you. I'll shop around.

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sound of the Primitives, of course, and a song called Crash. I'm going to go back to 2010s now, and this is Jamie Lawson, and wasn't expecting that.

sound of Donna Lewis, and I'll Love You Always Forever. And up next is this one. I'm going to go back to the 70s and the band Hot Chocolate. Do you remember them? Errol Brown. And I think he wrote this song about me. This is You Sexy Thing.

band Fuzzbox and International Rescue. Of course, this year, Thunderbirds celebrate its 60th anniversary. Now, then, those of you listening to the all-new Boogaloo show, of course, the Motown and Northern Soul show, know this gentleman is the most requested artist on the show. And so I'm going to play a track from him. It's in an album which is called 100 Greatest Funk Songs. I'm not so sure that's perhaps true, but this is Stevie Wonder and Higher Ground.

Of course, he's Stevie Wonder and High Ground. Well, do you know what? I can't believe the 2 hours has flown by. Where did that go? Thank you so much for joining me today. I hope you enjoyed the show. From me, Terry Sullivan, until next time, it is bye for now. I'm going to leave you with this gentleman. Played him early on in the show. Make no excuses for playing him again. This is Prince. Do you know what? When doves cry.

On Tune, of course, Booker T and the MGs have a great time is tight. I hope this evening finds you well, folks. And I sincerely hope you enjoy this week's choices. Sadly, a few days ago, we lost the great Meatloaf. But in the last knockings of the 60s, he formed a liaison with a lady by the name of Stoney and released and cut one or two tracks for the Motown stable and Rare Earth, the Motown subsidiary. Released, I think, sort of 70, 71, but recorded in 1969. Going to play a couple of those. This is Meatloaf and Stoney. What you see is what you get.

That was What You See and What You Get. Right, here's another from those late 69 sessions by Stoney and Meatloaf. This is The Way You Do the Things You Do.

Meatloaf there featuring Stoney, The Way You Do, The Things You Do. Two records sort of back-to-back from the last knockings of the 60s featuring the great Meatloaf. Here's the Ronettes. Baby, I love you.

With another nod to Ronnie Spector, who passed away some days ago, that was Baby, I Love You. A few years later, it's a fantastic version of that by the great Dave Edmunds, who also covered the Trade Winds' New York's Ohlone Town. Great artist. Right, another track associated with the Ronettes was this one. But this time it's recorded by the Walker Brothers, and this certainly went down a storm upon release.

The Walker Brothers there, and this time they were walking in the rain. I do like up-tempo records by country artists, and this is a great one. This is Billy Joe Royal with Joe Southpend, Yo-Yo. I have played this, if you remember, by Cilla Black, but here's Billy Joe Royal.

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0: Right, it's a new beat's take on Roy Orbison's Oh, Pretty Woman.

The Time Vox there, the great interpretation of the Four Seasons Begging. Right, here's a great instrumental. It's by The Ventures, and it's called Skip to My Limbo.

Adventures there with Skip to Malimba. Really fantastic band, Adventures. Got lots of LPs of theirs, and I had to dig one or two out to play one or two sort of great Motown covers they did. Right, the intro of that one always reminds you of this classic by Unit 4 Plus 2. It is Concrete and Clay.

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0: Right, let's have some Motown. Let's have Gladys Knight and the Pips and Take Me in Your Arms and Love Me.

The unmistakable sounds of Gladys Knight and the Phipps and Take Me in Your Arms and Love Me. Here's the A-side from a great double cider from the Rockin' Berries. This one's entitled Midnight Mary.

0: The Rocking Berries there with Midnight Mary, the other side, the B-side, to come up later in the show. Right, this next record is a wee bit forlorn, it looks a wee bit scratchy, so fingers crossed, it's worth a try. It's Johnny Rivers from the Whiskey A Go-Go album, and It Wouldn't Happen to Me. Fingers crossed with this one.
1: Say you could fall in love with Elvis. And you say you like to hear the Beatles sing. But wait a minute, pretty baby. I want to tell you just one little thing. Will you love Elvis Presley?

0: Thank you. Good night.
1: Very, very possibly my favourite Elvis track. That was If I Can Dream. Right, here's Tommy James, Anders Schondells, and Somebody Cares.

Tommy James there with the Shondells, of course, and Somebody Cares. Recently, I've played the Triumphs, I'm Coming to Your Rescue. Here's another by them. It's called Walking the Duck.

That was the Triumphs, and that was Walking the Duck. To 1965 now with them, with a track penned by Mr. Van Morrison and great vocals by the man himself. It's entitled One More Time.

Van Morrison and Them, One More Time, from 57 years ago, folks, would you believe? Right, earlier in that year, they released this classic. This is Here Comes the Night.

0: That was them. That was Here Comes the Night. That Through the Phones, Pressed Hard Against Your Ears, is really, really fantastic. What a track. I nearly forgot the Ali jingle. It's just after nine.
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0: Right, here's the Bar Kays with a great take on Sam and Dave's I Thank You.

Sam and Dave there with Attitude. That was the Barcades. That was I Thank You. Here's something you can dream of. It's from my band. It's from the Beach Boys. It's the warmth of the sun.

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We have another at that pace before we ramp it up a bit. It's Georgie Fame this time with Jimmy Webb's By the Time I Get to Phoenix.

Georgie Fame there, the great reading of a Jimmy Webb classic. Here's the B-side of the Rock and Berries song I played earlier. This one's entitled Money Grows on Trees.

That was the Rockin' Berries, a great track entitled Money Grows on Trees. Apparently they still get up each day with the rising sun. We know and love Jewel Atkins for the track Birds and Bees. This one's entitled A Slice of the Pie.

What a fantastic record. Jewel Atkins there, and a slice of the pie. A record that inspired Trevor Suits, I understand. Right, here's the Rolling Stones, the great take on Bob and Earl's Harlem Shuffle.

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0: Here's one of Motown's finest tracks. It's Barbara McNair. You're going to love My Baby.

Barbara McNair there with the evergreen classic that is You're Gonna Love My Baby. Right, one of my favourite tracks now from the Mamas and the Papas. This is Straight Shooter.

The Mamas and the Papas there with their Straight Shooter. The intro of that one sounded a wee bit like The Last Train to Clarksville by the Monkees, of course. Right, the next track is on the Riktik label, a Motown subsidiary. It's by the Wingates Lovin' Strings. It's entitled Let's Have a Lovin'. Those great days of the 60s, hey, lovin's, sit-ins. I remember once sort of visiting a library looking for something to read, and the lady said to me, do you like Dickens? I said, no, I've never been to one.

The Wingate Loving Strings there. Going to Loving. What a fantastic record. Floor filler from back in the day, that one. Right, it's once again, folks, it's time this show for three in a row from friend, listener and avid collector, Mr. Eddie Deeks. And we're kicking off with Dino, Desi and Billy with Boys and Hearts, If You're Thinking What I'm Thinking.

0: A great little track that, Dino, Dezzo and Billy, if you're thinking what I'm thinking. Right, here's a chap who's on TV many a time in the 60s. It's Peter Gordino, and this is entitled I Got Eyes.
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That was Kenny O'Dell, and that was Beautiful People. Three great tracks once again from Eddie. Thanks so much. 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I've got one or two tracks by him. Haven't got that one. Nearly good enough to play out. Right, here's the Valentinos featuring Bobby Womack and other family members. Sweeter than the day before.

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0: Right, it's over now to the Trogs with a track penned by the great Mr. Reg Presley, The Night of the Long Grass.

The Trogs there with Night of the Long Grass. Nice to hear that one again. The Gels were such a prolific singing act, known over here primarily for Love is Blue and Sing a Rainbow. But this is a great record by them entitled Run for Cover.

Sublime vocals there from the Dells with a great Run for Cover. Talking about great vocals, here's our man, here's Mr. Chris Farlow. This is The Last Goodbye from the film of the same name and the score penned by Mr. Mike Diabo.

Sadly, folks, and once again, we've reached the end of the show. You've been listening to yours truly, Gary Emms, for the All Vinyl 60s Gold. I hope you enjoyed this week's choices, folks. Do enjoy the rest of the evening and the rest of your week, and we'll do it all again real soon. As always, thanks so much for tuning in. We really couldn't do it without you.

Merci au fait. All radio stations will sound like this. Welcome back to Midnight Cafe's Heart and Soul. That place far, far away, where the drinks are always free, the music never stops, and where the clocks are always set to midnight. On tonight's show, we'll enjoy 2 hours of the smoothest soul and R&B that the Midnight Cafe has to offer. So settle down and dim those lights, and join me. Heart and soul.

Thick and Lost Without You, from 2007. Welcome to the Midnight Cafe's Lounge 2. We're in this week for nothing but smooth soul and R&B. From 1960, where have I gone to this year? 64? 63? Something like that. But yeah, from 63 through to today, really. Playing your music from the 70s, quite a bit chunk of some great soul from the 70s, from the 90s, noughties and 20s, as well as the new releases that are out there now. So a nice blend of music. The bar, as always, is open, it's free, and the clocks are set to midnight. There's nothing to do but sit back and enjoy. It's that simple. Music tonight coming from... Well, we've tagged some people on our Facebook post. Teddy Swims, Gregory Porter, Sade, St. Paul and the Broken Bones, The Sacred Souls, Sly and the Family Stone, The Isley Brothers, Stevie Wonder, Teddy Pendergrass. Oh, the list goes on and on. We've got Al Green, Tony Braxton, Donovan Keith, new people. We've got Patricia Baja, or Bahia, I should say, The Dramatics from 71, Mungo from 2026, Minnie Riperton, Smokey Robinson. Oh, it's going to be lovely. And of course, the legendary Sam Cooke. Are you ready? Let's start off in 2024 with a single release from Olivia Dean, and it's called Touching Toes. I really like this. I almost started with it, but I thought I'd leave it until we've done the intro. Follow me on Facebook and Instagram, Neil on the Radio, and email me if you want to say hi or leave a request for this show or any other show I do. 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

The wonderful sound of Gregory Porter there, Modern Day Apprentice, from the 2020 album All Rise. Now got a double from Teddy Swims from 2023, taken from the album I've Tried Everything But Therapy, Part 1, two tracks back to back, What More Can I Say, and Lose Control.

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1: You never know, dear. Two there from Teddy Swims. Requested by Susan in Great Yarmouth said, give me some Teddy. Give me lots of Teddy. Give me as much Teddy as you possibly can. Well, I can possibly give you two. And that's been done. We're going back to 1997 now for Cornelius Brothers and Sister Rose. And a great track. Never charted here at all. But nevertheless, a great track. Too late to turn back now.

even found myself singing along there for a moment. What's wrong with me? I think it's the Midnight Cafe. It takes that feeling. It just kind of seeps into me. Too late to turn back now. Sade up next as a request that came in from Cindy. And she said, have you got By Your Side from the Lovers Rock album of 2000? I certainly do, Cindy. And that's what's coming up next. And if you have a request, do like Cindy. Email me, neilontheradio@outlook.com. And in the subject box, just pop down the show that you're getting in touch with me about. This is The Midnight Cafe. Heart and soul. Yeah. I love this show. It's just so relaxing.

we'll bring you some more from that album in coming shows. Sade, By Your Side. Now, a little while back, we got asked to play something by Eddie Dalton. It was an AI artist, and he'd released loads of AI soul songs and an album even, and a full AI album called The Years Between. And we played it, and we said how dangerous it is and how well it sounds, and people can easily be caught out. And I said, you know what, we'll play the whole album over the course of coming shows. And we played a few tracks from it, and we're going to carry on with that tradition. We always try and maybe squeeze one in, because it's just so you can hear. And the more you hear it, the more you recognise that AI sound. And you won't get fooled by telling your friends, have you heard this great album? Only for them to say it's not real. But then there's the other side to the coin. Okay, it's not real, but someone has put this together. What sort of word's that? Someone has put this together. Someone's put this together and uploaded it and created it and got the image of the man and did all the work, and quite a lot of work. How much of it is AI? I don't know. I think it could be the artist himself has written the songs and said sing it, because he can't sing. I haven't looked that far into it. But for me, isn't it not always about, oh, it's AI? Sometimes if it's just a good song, it's a good song. Is there anything wrong with that? Now, some of you will scream at me and say, yes, yes, there is something wrong with it. And others will go, I really like that song. Yeah. Put it this way, it ain't going away.

0: Love the Platform or Not. Lovely song, wasn't it? Light in the Dark. Eddie Dalton, if you want to check him out on the streaming sites and have a listen. Next, we're going back to the 60s. It's all real there, isn't it? 1964 for the Manhattans and 1968 for William Bell. William Bell was a great track, I Forgot to Be Your Lover, and I'd forgotten about the song, released on the Stax label in 68. So first the Manhattans and then that release from William Bell, and I Forgot to Be Your Lover.
1: This is Rated X. You the baddest bitch I ever had. I don't give a damn who knows it. For 2 years, we've been going to bed together. Now my wife wants to kick my ass. I'm sorry I got to leave you. But she beats me up so goddamn bad that the people in the hospital tired of seeing me. I want to say one thing to you, baby, before I leave you. The next young man that you make love to, don't do it to him so good.

for William Bell, I Forgot to Be Your Lover. Okay, to finish off this first hour, how about we play six tracks from 2026 and get our new tracks finished and done. Katie Tupper, The Sacred Souls, Ayanna Lee Mungo, Clear Sage, Patricia Bahia, and St. Paul and the Broken Bones.

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0: You see, that caught you out, didn't it? Caught me out, I'll be perfectly honest. And that's the end of the first hour, albeit a few seconds. And one more song still to play from 2026. St. Paul and the Broken Bones is the name of the band from USA, Alabama, and a track called Mess I Made. This is a perfect track, really, just to kick off hour two.
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Ooh, mess I made, St. Paul and the Broken Bones. You're listening to the Midnight Cafe with me, Neil Jones. We're in Lounge 2, which means tonight's Midnight Cafe, heart and soul. And this next track goes back to 1994. It made it to number 15 in the UK charts, back in the days when we all bought vinyl. And I believe it was on, just so you can get an idea of just how far back this was, Now 28. Tony Braxton, another sad love song.

Wonderful stuff. Another sad love song from Tony Braxton from 1994, as I say. Jump forward to 2015 and a great album from Leon Bridges called Coming Home. And this is the title track.

0: from the Coming Home Deluxe album of 2015, Leon Bridges. Maybe we'll dig into that album on some future shows.
1: I need you, baby.
0: We've got a bunch of music from the 70s to come before we finish tonight. And I'm going to bring you three back-to-back from 1971. The Dramatics' What You See Is What You Get from the album of the same name. Al Green's Tired of Being Alone, which did get to number 4 in the UK charts. And from the same year, Gene Knight and Mr. Big Stuff off the album of the same name. Three great tracks from 1971.

Yeah, I was listening to that the other day. I do like that track. Gene Knight from 1971, Mr. Big Stuff. Oh, dear, dear, oh, dear. What's next? We're going to go to 23 and 24, and then we're coming back for three from 74 from Stevie Wonder, Isley Brothers, and Minnie Riperton. But before that, Tabias and The Score, a single release from 2023, and Donovan Keith with Can't Catch My Heart, also a single release, but this time from 2024.

0: lovely.
1: Right, my lovely. Alison from Gorston requested that one. Donovan Keith, Can't Catch My Heart. She's tuned in right now and has inboxed me. Profound thanks. My pleasure, Alison. I'm glad you enjoyed it. And thanks for bringing the song to the show. As promised, three from 1974. Stevie Wonder, the Isley Brothers, and Minnie Riperton.

I know it's a classic, but talking about the children. It was never for me. Where will they be? I'm sorry. Doesn't mean I won't play it. I know. Maybe I just try not to follow the herd. Or am I just that wrong? Last one from 74, Minnie Riperton. And Loving You.

la la la la la indeed. You're listening to The Midnight Cafe with me, Neil Jones, heart and soul. Yes, we're in Lounge 2. Lounge 1 we'll be back to next week. But you are enjoying popping over into Lounge 2 and listening to the smooth soul and R&B that we play over here. The oldest song we're playing tonight is from 1963, and I've been holding off. I was thinking, should I finish on it or should I finish on something else? And I'm going to finish on something else. We've only got time for, what, four, five tracks to go, as long as I shush? So let's play Sam Cooke and Nothing Can Change This Love. 1963, off the album Mr. Soul. If I...

just don't make them like that, do they, anymore? Sam Cooke, Nothing Can Change This Love For You. Now then, do we have time for the last four tracks? Just. This is Sly and the Family Stone. If You Want Me to Stay, from the album Fresh, back in 1973.

time for some Teddy Pendergrass and Close the Door. From the 1978 album, Life is a Song Worth Singing.

amazing voice of Smokey Robinson and Cruisin'. From the 1979 album Where There's Smoke. Did you see what he did there?

Thanks for those of you that have been messaging me on the inbox or on the digits. It's been quiet on the Facebook tonight, but I expected that. Our usual suspects are away. But to Alison, Darren, Luke, Angela and Dan, thanks for keeping me company. We'll be back here at the Midnight Cafe before you know it. Next time, Lounge One. I hope you can join me. I'm going to leave you with Harold Melvin and the Blue Notes and that classic track, If You Don't Know Me By Now. Got to number 9 in the UK. It was released in 1972 and made it to number 9 in the UK January 1973. Until the next time, go on, get out of here.

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3: 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After that, it's all downhill from there. That 90s and Naughties show with Mick Hall will start in 5, 4, 3, 2, 1.
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Mick Hall.

It was 2009, Mr. Hudson, featuring Kanye West. Shall we go to another year then? The year being 1990, The Adventures of Stevie V.

0: It was 1995. Power of a Woman, Eternal. Let's go to 2000 then. OTB, On the Beach, York.
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0: The way you work at EYC 1994. Gonna stay there again for Tony Braxton.
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0: So dropping into the noughties, 2003, Beyonce featuring Jay-Z. Yes, it's that one.
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2: 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Oh, yes. Coldplay, Speed of Sound.

0: 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I like it like that. Mariah Carey, this is a belter. Nasty Girl.
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0: So we say each and every week, the last 20 minutes of that Noughties and Naughty show. 2009 it was, Uprising from Muse. Let's go 1995 for a massive tune back in the day, Wild Child, the Renegade Master.
1: Once again, for the Renegade Master, D4 Damager, power to the people. Back once again.

0: Going back in time with the 90s and Naughty Show, Kids, MGMT, still to come, SL2, and even Calvin Harris.
1: 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Ken?

0: So the pleasure is all mine. It has been done. Another 2 hours of your noughties and noughties. Until next week.
1: This has been a Mick Hall official production. And thanks for listening.

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2: 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As always, 2 hours of music from 2020 to the current day. We're going to kick off today with this one from the Jive Aces. Yeah, from their 2024 album, Keeping the Show on the Road. This is Baby, You've Got What It Takes.

The sound of Mumford and Son from their album Rushmere. That is where it belongs. This gentleman, he's really, really big in the American country scene. His name is Jelly Roll, and this is his brand new single called Hands Up.

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from a 2026 album called A Beautiful Bass. That is Samantha Martin and Delta Sugar, and Love Is All Around. I've got lots of new songs coming up today, including the brand new track from Paul Carrick, among others. But we're going to play this one from a band from Italy called The Silver Nightmares. This is from 2024. This is a Roxy Passion.

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Right, from 2020, that is Taylor Swift, and you need to calm down. I try to, Taylor. Anyway, I'm quite excited because I've got a new song to play from an album which is yet to be released. The album is called The Countryside of Paul Carrick, Volume 2, and guess who the artist is? Yes, of course, Paul Carrick. And this is his version of Chunk of Coal.

0: forever. The love as strong as ours would follow deeper than the grave. So tonight when I lay down next to my wife and both my children, I know he's right beside me as I finally start to pray.
1: That is Sean McGuire from the album called Echoes in the Wind from 2025, and that is a track called Foxholes. Up next is this from 2024, the band are called YB. This is Brainwasher.

Paddy Stephen Graves and Love Is Gonna Find You. We're gonna go over to Texas and a band called Formerly Misinformed. That is the name from their album Phantom Shipformer 2025. This is Cut to the Scene, Half Life.

That is Post Malone and Sunflower from the film soundtrack of Spider-Man Into the Spider-Verse. And up next is this one. It is a brand new single from the band The Proclaimers. Yes. And it's from a forthcoming album, but this is the single that's been released off the album. The album is called the same name. This is their brand new single. It's called You May Offend.

That is Mojo Morgan along with Gramps Morgan and a song called Mountain Song from the album Jamaica Love. Up next is this one. It is from a band called The April Skies. They hail from Hershey in Pennsylvania. It's from their 2025 album A Cure for the Lost, and this is 10,000 Stars.

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1: As we go from the first hour to the second hour of today's Fusion Show, that was a Pitbull and Get Ready. It's not the sort of music I normally play on here. This is the sort of music I normally play on here. This is a brand new single release from the band The Philadelphia Flyers. Do you remember them from the 70s and 80s? This is called One Woman, One Man.

Be My Firefly from the band The NSA. They hail from Scotland, and that is from their 2025 album called Feverland. We're going to go over to Colorado and the Scott Rednor band from the album When You Wanna Go. This is Time to Live.

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bit of British country. That is the Harlem Roots Band and Mercury High. Up next is this gentleman, bit of prog rock guitar. This is a gentleman called Nick Fletcher from the album of the same name from 2025. This is The Mask of Satan.

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2023 single from Kat Burns, that is Live More and Love More. Now, this lady is the flute player with the Moody Blues. She tours with the Moody Blues. There's so much more to her. She is the best flute player in the world. No, I'm only joking. If you're listening, Norda, this is Norda Mullin, and it's a title track of her new album forthcoming. This is called simply Lemonade.

That is Pete Davis from his album called The Other Side, and that is Sticks and Stoned. Up next is this one from a band that hail from Ottawa in Canada. I know you love them, and while you keep asking me to play them, I'm going to keep playing them. They are called The Church of Trees. This is from their album Thief of Joy. 2025 is the year. This is Mystery Boys.

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And we're going to go stay with the country and a bit of English country this time, the Charlies, and this is Country Walks.

0: God bless America.
1: Yeah, that is the American Trilogy, of course, and from the Legends chart, that is none other than PJ Proby. Do you remember him? He used to rip his trousers, yeah, didn't he? Anyhow, we're going to go to Sardinia. In Italy, and a band called Pyrodome from their album Your War 2025. It is his Eruption.

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2: 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I want to present independent country artists from around the world and give them the opportunity to express their artistry to you, the country fans. Well, good day, artists and fans. It's a great week for music, and I want to thank the radio stations that air the show, because without you, our artists would have a much harder time getting their music out to our country fans. So let me spin the globe to see where in the world we start this week's show. Texan Zachary Grant starts our show with a new song about picking up and leaving for a better life with the right person in the song Bronco. Brendan McMahon is up next with his song Living Our Dream, about buying a car at 18 and driving around without a care in the world. And finally, Chris Williams introduces his latest song titled Blue Summer.

G'day, this is Brendan McMahon. Hey, I want to share a special time in my life with you. I was driving down a street past a car yard when I was about 18 or 18 and a half, and I saw the most magnificent car I've ever seen. It was a 1973 HQ Monaro. It was red with black stripes, GTS, four-speed, four on the floor, V8. It was magnificent, and I managed to scrape up the money to buy it. I probably went to the bank and got a loan to buy it. I still remember driving that car on the country roads around my hometown. I was young, carefree, ready to take on the world. This is my new song. It's called Living Our Dream. I hope you like it.

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1: We start our next set with Pilch and the song Come What May, a song with banjos and pedal steel guitars that's an uplifting song for those whose life isn't easy. Emma Jane has our middle song titled Dominoes, and finally, the Charlesses and the song I Couldn't Know.

0: John Oakes' new song, Australia, is a sentimental new single from Australian singer-songwriter John Oakes, making a departure from his usual storytelling style of songwriting. Now, Jen Ford is up next with the song, I Gotta Keep Living. Written during a season of heartbreak and perseverance, the song is an anthem of resilience, hope, and moving forward when life doesn't go as planned. And finally, Kelly Winning and Burra McHughes, and they have a song titled This River of Gold.
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Richard Lynch starts our next set. Now, Wait For Me is a poignant ballad telling the story of a son racing to his mother's bedside for one final goodbye. Guston Cross is next with a country song titled The Whiskey on Your Lips. It's about reconnecting, slowing down, and getting back to the things that matter most. And finally, Sally Jane has a new song titled Fishing Taught Me Patience. It says life is getting busier by the day. And as someone who tours around the country continuously, Sally Jane sees that small-town country lifestyle disappearing. The song reflects on how doing a simple task like casting a line can be the reason listeners take a step back and enjoy life.

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Well, that's the show for me this week. Our last set begins with Tracy's Love by our Scottish gentleman, Kerr Donnelly. And our last song comes from Terry Bennett's, and it's called A Bushman's Farewell. Now, remember to visit Alexander Brandt and Country Music Indy's Facebook pages to see what artists are featured in the show each week. Artists, be sure to send me your latest songs with a bio so I can air them for you. Now, if you're from Canada, be sure to submit your songs to the Canadian Indie Country Countdown. It's free, and you'll have a chance to move up the countdown to the number one position. This is Alexander saying thank you to the artists for trusting me with your music and my radio audience for listening in.

is a dog by pain, but determination drives him as he heads out in bush again. His wife and mates are there with him to make sure his wish comes true, to touch again the red earth out there near the famous

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start with a lifelong commitment from Al Bodie, followed by the Harlem Handbats, placing a premium on self-reliance. The Coasters are apparently hogs, and Nat Ganella is a boogly-woogly piggy. While June Richmond and Woody Herman are in Cuba, George Scott Wood and Charles Brown are next, and they are in the shadows. It's twilight time for the Platters, but Leo Reisman is dancing in the dark. Tony Bennett with Bill Evans, and then Bobby Darin, Dream. Gene Austin has lost his lover, and the Kaelin twins tell us what happens when. Billie Holiday with Teddy Wilson is smiling, and McKinney's cotton pickets are laughing. Al Bodie makes a commitment in our first offering for this show. I'm going to love you as long as I live. This is Al with the Lou Stone Band, recorded at the Monsignor Restaurant in London, where they were the resident band. As Long As I Live is a Ted Kohler Howard Arlen song, one of several they wrote for Harlem's Cotton Club Review. This is Al Bodie in August 1934 from his last recording session before he left with Ray Noble for the US. Al Bodie with Lou Stone's Band, As Long As I Live.

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Maybe I can't give you diamonds and things like I want to, but I can promise you, baby, I'm gonna want you as long as I live. I never cared, but now I'm scared.

Al Bowlick with Lou Stone's band in 1934, As Long As I Live. The Harlem Hamfats now advise us to root hog or die. That is to say, you will need to survive through your own effort. No one is going to help you. The saying, root hog or die, appears in the lyrics of a number of other songs, as well as this one from the Harlem Hamfats. A song written by Joe McCoy, guitarist and vocalist with the band, and recorded by them in 1937, Root Hog or Die.

Callum Hanfat's Root Hog or Die. We stay hogging with this next one, The Coasters in 1959, with a number that features one of the most minimal guitar solos ever recorded. Solo is by jazz guitarist Barney Kessel, who would have been used to playing somewhat more technically challenging material, but it is great fun. The Coasters, I'm a hog for you, baby.

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I'm a hog for you, baby. Then we have another piggy, a Boogly Woogly Piggy. The Boogly Woogly Piggy is a 1941 song that was recorded, among other people, by the Glenn Miller Band and the Andrews Sisters. The song was written by Roy Jacobs, who had collaborated a few years earlier with Casey Bill Weldon on the blues standard, I'm Going to Move to the Outskirts of Town. This is British band Nat Kinella and his New Georgians. Nat Kinella had formed his first band as a leader in 1935 after leaving Lou Stone. The band was extremely successful, but broke up after being stranded in Sweden at the outbreak of war in 1939. Nat Kinella made his way back to the UK and formed a 12-piece band he named the New Georgians. Between August 1940 and August 1941, they made 70 records. That ended when Nat Kinella was called up into the army. This is Nat Kinella and his New Georgians in 1941 with the Boogly Woogly Piggy.

stayed home. But this little piggy was a googly woogly piggy, and he googie woogied all the way home. This little piggy had roast beef, this little piggy had none. But this little piggy was a googly woogly piggy, and he did the Lindy all the way home. With the oink, oink, piggly wiggly piggy, oink, oink, boogly woogly boogie, oink, oink, oink, oink. The boogly woogly piggly with the oink, oink. This little piggy dug 2 feet, this piggy thought the wolf was divine. This little piggy was a happy little piggy.

Nat Ganilla and his New Georgians, the Boogly Woogly Piggy. Not a boogly woogly, but simply a boogie woogie now. This is Charlie LaVia and Bonnie Lake's Cuban Boogie Woogie. And this is Andy Kirk and his Clouds of Joy with vocalist June Richmond in March 1941. Cuban Boogie Woogie.

Duke Richmond with Andy Kirk and his Clouds of Joy, the Cuban Boogie Woogie. We stay in Cuba with Woody Herman's First Heard in 1946 and the Sidewalks of Cuba.

Well, that was the Woody Herman Band with Sidewalks of Cuba, but not the 1946 recording, as I said at the beginning. Actually, that was a live recording from 1948. Perhaps a bit of a British equivalent now to the Sidewalks of Cuba, Shadows on the Pavement. Shadows on the Pavement was written by Bub Flanagan, and as we hear, recorded here in 1933 by George Scott Wood's band with vocalist Harry Bentley. Shadows on the Pavement.

Harry Bentley with George Scott Wood's band and Bud Flanagan's Shadows on the Pavement. We stay in the shadows now with Charles Brown and a song written by sax player Cudillo Oswego Martin. This is Charles Brown in 1952, at a time when his style of music was falling out of favour. However, he had still retained a loyal following, and his songs were recorded by the likes of Johnny Hooker and Lowell Foulsom. There was a revival of Charles Brown's fortunes in the 1980s, and in 1996, he was inducted into the Blues Hall of Fame. He was inducted into the Rock and Roll Hall of Fame in 1999. Charles Brown, Evening Shadows.

You're listening to me, Terry Mackley, and this is Cafe American Vintage Music from the 1920s through to the 1950s. And that was Charles Brown with his Smooth Blues, Evening Shadows. A celebration of twilight time now from the Platters. Twilight Time started life as an instrumental number and was the B-side to Sentimental Journey, a big hit for Doris Day with Les Brown and his band of renown in 1944. In 1958, the Platters manager Buck Ram revived a poem he claimed to have written when he was at college, which became the lyrics for the Platters' number one hit version of Twilight Time. The Platters in 1958.

the platters. Twilight Time. Dancing in the Dark was written by Arthur Swartz and Howard Dietz for the 1931 show The Bandwagon. In the 1953 film version of The Bandwagon, starring Fred Astaire and Sid Charisse, a purely instrumental take on Dancing in the Dark is used for a lovely dance sequence for Astaire and Charisse. There is an earlier instrumental version from 20 years earlier by Leo Reisman and his orchestra. And this is Leo Reisman and his orchestra in 1933, Dancing in the Dark.

Leo Reisman and his orchestra in 1933 from the 1931 show The Bandwagon, Dancing in the Dark. Tony Bennett and Bill Evans could well be dancing in the dark on this next one, as they are dream dancing. This is Dream Dancing from Tony Bennett and Bill Evans' second collaboration album,

0: Beautiful. What an ending that was. Bam!
1: Yeah. Tony Bennett and Bill Evans obviously enjoying themselves there with their take on Cole Porter's Dream Dancing from their 1977 album Together Again. Bobby Darin is also dreaming. Dream Lover was a great success for Bobby Darin, having him written the song as well as recording it. It reached number 2 on the Billboard chart and number 4 on the R&B chart and eventually became a multi-million seller. Bobby Darin, Dream Lover.

1959, encapsulated in a song. Bobby Darin, Dream Lover. Now we have Gene Austin in 1931 with a lament for a lost lover. A very pretty song from Gene Austin, When Your Lover Has Gone. Gene Austin was a big star from the late 1920s to the mid-1930s. He's someone who actually did run away to join the circus when he was 15, joined the army and served in the First World War as a regimental bugler. Gene Austin, When Your Lover Has Gone.

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Jane Austen in 1931, When Your Lover Has Gone. The Kaelin twins are also concerned with when. In 1958, Hal and Herbie Kaelin had a big hit with a song just titled When. When was particularly successful in the UK,

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But perhaps the biggest success was in France, where we are told it was number one for 18 weeks. The Kaylin Twins, When?

the Kaling twins, and lots of other people by the sound of it. When? The song When You're Smiling dates back to 1928. I suppose it had become sufficiently part of the standard repertoire for the Teddy Wilson Band to record a version of the song 10 years later. This is the Teddy Wilson Orchestra on January the 6th, 1938. Teddy Wilson piano, Freddie Green guitar, Joe Jones drums, Walter Page bass, that's the Count Basie rhythm section, plus Lester Young on tenor saxophone and Benny Morton trombone, also Count Basie band members. And to top all of that off, Billie Holiday vocals, of course, When You're Smiling.

When You're Smiling, the Teddy Wilson Orchestra in 1938, featuring a good part of the Count Basie Band and Billie Holiday. McKinney's Cotton Pickers are doing more than smiling now. They are laughing at life. Here they are in 1930.

You've been listening to me, Terry Mackley, with Cafe American. Vintage music from the 1920s through to the 1950s. If you like what you heard and you want to hear more, why not go to my website, www.terrygmackley.com. I do hope you can join me right here for the next edition of Cafe American.

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Yes, I'm back again with another sold-out show. And kicking off the show today, that's Mother's Favourite, Seda Wright. That was called This Is Love. So on the show today, we have the usual mix of soulful music. We got some remixes, cover versions, and loads more. Right, so that was Mother's Favourite Child, and This Is Love, and this is an unreleased mix from Jennifer Holliday, and this is called Baby Tonight.

That is Jennifer Holliday and Paul Simpson's unreleased remix of Baby Tonight. There's another remix he's done, and I will play that on the show next week, I think. Right, this is Siobhana Adams, and this is Funky Good Time.

Yes, indeedy, Siobhana Adams, and that is called Funky Good Time. Right, time for a bit of Louis Vega and Yvonne Turner on the remix of the brilliant Lolita Holloway, and this is called Can't Let You Go.

0: That was originally released in 1998, would you believe it's Rain Christian, and featuring Aviva, and that is Spellbound, and that is the Yves Chopin remix, and the guy responsible for that is only 16 years old. Very, very, very good indeed. Right, this is Donnell Pittman, and this is called Party in My Car.
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Listening to the Sold Out Show with Donnell Pittman, and that is a remix of Party in My Car. Right, talking about remixes or reworks, this is Martin Gray and his take on Earth, Wind and Fire, and I've Had Enough.

Yes, indeedy. It's Martin Gray's rework of Earth, Wind & Fire. I've had enough and the time has come for today's classic track. 1982, I think this was released, and it's kind of a part rework of MFSB's Love is the Message. It was, well, a big dance floor hit, actually. It's heavy vibes. Vince Montana, or Montana Sextet, should I say, is today's classic track. Excuse the quality, it was recorded from the vinyl, so it's a little bit noisy.

Latest release from Ingram Street. Haven't heard from them for a little while. That is called Don't Disturb This Groove. And this is Sherelle, and it's called This Time.

0: Sherelle. And that is called This Time. Now, I can't remember if I played this on the show when Dr. Packer released this collection, which is Decades Volume 9. But this is his remix of Dries a Bone and Real Love.
1: The Sold Out Show is

Dr. Packer and his remix of Dries a Bones' Real Love. And of course, the connection there is that Billy Freeman, who was founder member of Dries a Bone, and Dr. Packer both originally come from Northampton, or Northamptonshire, should I say. So a bit of trivia for you there. Anyway, this is Dan the Drum, and this is excellent. This is called My Tune.

originally recorded by the Cool Notes. I think I said that last week when I played it. That's Down the Drum and My Tune. And this is The Heart Tones, Don't Forget

as we start the second hour on today's sold out show. That is Pressure Point, and that is called Mellow Moods. Still loads and loads of good quality soulful music coming your way. This is Bella Brown and the Jealous Lovers.

Yes, it is. Bella Brown and the Jealous Lovers, and that is called Stay Too Long. That's the extended version. Australian band The Bamboos have got a new single I've been playing for a couple of weeks, and there's an album on the way, I do believe. So this is them. This is The Bamboos, and this is Rockets and Flowers.

absolute quality. That is the Bamboos, and that is called Rockets and Flowers. And this is Chris Kingdon, and this is his current single. It is called My Favourite Place.

debuting on the show, well, debuting last week on the show, Alexandra Chrysan, and that is called Cold Betrayal. Change of pace right now. This is the Sunburst Band, Reach for My Love.

Sunburst Band, and that is called Reach for My Love. And Reggie Myricks and Taiwan, they've made some great music recently. This is the latest one. It's called Take Me With You.

0: the latest release from Reggie Myricks and Taiwan, and that's called Take Me With You. And now we've got British producer teaming up with American vocal superstar. It's Michael Gray and Barbara Tucker, and a cover version of I Get Lifted.
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Very nice, like that. It's Juliet Farrell, and that is called Mr. Wonderful. I like this next one too. It's April Amsterdam, and this is Show Me Love.

Yes, the delightful April Amsterdam, that is called Show Me Love. Now, guys, remember, it is so important to support independent artists. The majority of the music you hear on the Sold Out Show is provided by independent artists, and we need to support them. So if you like a song, then pay for it, buy it. It's the cost of buying a track is so little if you buy a digital download, but there are also, of course, CDs and vinyl available on some tracks anyway. But it is important that we support independent artists so they can continue to make the music we love so much. Anyway, that was April Amsterdam, and that was called Show Me Love. This is Mark Staggers, and this track is called With Me.

Yes, indeed. That's quality, isn't it? It's Mark Staggers, and that is called With Me. And the next artist, young Scottish singer-songwriter who has kind of burst onto the scene. And her name is Brooke Coombe. She is supporting Jalen Ngonda on his UK, US and Europe tour. And this is her current single. And it's called Love Was Made of Stone. Very, very popular with the Northern Soul Fraternity.

Brilliant. Love that. It's Brooke Combe and it's called Love Was Made of Stone. And we're nearly out of time on today's sold out show. So on behalf of my sponsor, Music for the Soul Records, davesrarecds.com, on behalf of myself, Hugh Williams, massive thank you for listening to the show. As always, I'll be back doing more of the same at the same time next week. I'm going to leave you now with the Chestnut Brothers, and this is called Come To Me. Until next week, from me, it is goodbye.

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Oi, oi, oi, Savaloy. Chris the Shirt in House with another edition of the Reggae Vibe Show. 2 hours of big people music coming your way. 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Artist of the week, album of the week, no matter how old it is. Request dedication, shout outs. Come on, gang, you know the drill. Leave a text or WhatsApp message on the following number: 07854 501031. 07854 501031. Just want to say a big thank you to everyone who loves and be very complimentary about the Reggae Vibe Show. It's all about the music, gang, and if you're enjoying it, then so am I. Gonna go old school for the first three tunes of the show. It's your shirt man for the next 2 hours with some serious people, big people music. If you know, you seriously know.

Michael Neil Campbell, Shotgun Wedding, Dave Barker, Will You Still Love Me Tomorrow, The Heptones, Save the Last Dance

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Tammy Chin, forever yours. Romaine, Virgo, wanna go home here on.

The dread of the control, international control and throughout the world, universal field marshal, who no partial, who played the boy selection without objection.

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For the Reggae Vibe Show with myself, Chris DeShatt. Big People Music. If you know, you know. Free from the one they call the Greyhound. Black and White. I Am What I Am. And Moon River.

0: Bob Marley and the Wailers. In a remix started out. Sun is shining. Don't forget you want to hear the show, along with many, many archive shows on the Shirt Man. 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They're all free. And don't forget to spread the word. 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
0: 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Well, good self, Chris.
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Hedron, So In Love, Davil, When I'm With You. Well, that's the first half of the Reggae Vibe Show over and done with. But don't worry, gang, still another hour to go. 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

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Big People Music. 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

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Toots and the Maytals, It Must Be True Love, Pat Kelly and the Uniques, Daddy's Home, Al Brown, Here I Am Baby, Come and Take Me, Here I Am Baby. Oh yeah, oh, stop singing, Chris.

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Time to go back to my ute.

dread of the control, international control, and throughout the world, universal field marshal, who no partial, who played the boy selection without objection.

back to his youth. Early 60s. Jackie Edwards and Millie. My Desire, Devour. This Is My Story. Loving the Crackles. But it's not vinyl, it's on CD. Loving that. I was singing loud and proud. Thank God the windows were reinforced here in the studio.

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Once again, enjoy. 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

Echo, Bob Regis, Scar Wars, Jimmy Cliff, King of Kings. Well, that's the end of another edition of the Reggae Vibe Show. Hope you enjoyed it as much as I did bringing it to you. Just want to say a big, big thank you for your ears and precious time today. Until next time, take care, stay safe, and always remember, gang, it's okay not to be okay. Bye-bye.

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